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11: A yellow severe thunderstorm watch is in effect for the Ottawa Valley this evening. Conditions are favorable for the development of severe thunderstorms that could produce wind gusts near 90 kilometers per hour. The watch will remain in effect throughout the afternoon and into the evening. Partly cloudy skies tonight with a 30% chance of evening showers, a risk of a thunderstorm, fog rolling in near midnight, and a low of 12. On Thursday, expect a mix of sun and clouds, 40% chance of afternoon showers, risk of a thunderstorm, fog dissipating in the morning, and a high of 23 and humidex of 27. Friday, sunny with a high of 23. Saturday, sunny with a high of 24.

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15: A yellow severe thunderstorm watch is in effect for the Ottawa Valley this evening. Conditions are favorable for the development of severe thunderstorms that could produce wind gusts near 90 kilometers per hour. The watch will remain in effect throughout the afternoon and into the evening. Partly cloudy skies tonight with a 30% chance of evening showers, a risk of a thunderstorm, fog rolling in near midnight, and a low of 12. On Thursday, expect a mix of sun and clouds, 40% chance of afternoon showers, risk of a thunderstorm, Fog dissipating in the morning and a high of 23 and humidex of 27. Friday, sunny with a high of 23. Saturday, sunny with a high of 24.

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9: A yellow severe thunderstorm watch is in effect for the Ottawa Valley this evening. Conditions are favorable for the development of severe thunderstorms that could produce wind gusts near 90 kilometers per hour. The watch will remain in effect throughout the afternoon and into the evening. Partly cloudy skies tonight with a 30% chance of evening showers, a risk of a thunderstorm, fog rolling in near midnight, and a low of 12. On Thursday, expect a mix of sun and clouds, 40% chance of afternoon showers, risk of a thunderstorm, fog dissipating in the morning, and a high of 23 and humidex of 27. Friday, sunny with a high of 23. Saturday, sunny with a high of 24.

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5: A yellow severe thunderstorm watch is in effect for the Ottawa Valley this evening. Conditions are favorable for the development of severe thunderstorms that could produce wind gusts near 90 kilometers per hour. The watch will remain in effect throughout the afternoon and into the evening. Partly cloudy skies tonight with a 30% chance of evening showers, a risk of a thunderstorm, fog rolling in near midnight and a low of 12. On Thursday, expect a mix of sun and clouds, 40% chance of afternoon showers, risk of a thunderstorm, fog dissipating in the morning and a high of 23 and humidex of 27. Friday, sunny with a high of 23. Saturday, sunny with a high of 24.

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4: Expect a mix of sun and clouds today with a 40% chance of afternoon showers, a risk of a thunderstorm, fog dissipating in the morning, and a high of 23 and humidex of 27. Overnight cloudy periods with a 30% chance of showers and low of 13. Friday, sunny with a high of 23. Saturday, sunny with a high of 24. Sunday, a mix of sun and clouds with a high of 26.

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2: Expect a mix of sun and clouds today with a 40% chance of afternoon showers, a risk of a thunderstorm, fog dissipating in the morning, and a high of 23 and humidex of 27. Overnight cloudy periods with a 30% chance of showers and low of 13. Friday, sunny with a high of 23. Saturday, sunny with a high of 24. Sunday, a mix of sun and clouds with a high of 26.

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2: Expect a mix of sun and clouds today with a 40% chance of afternoon showers, a risk of a thunderstorm, fog dissipating in the morning, and a high of 23 and humidex of 27. Overnight cloudy periods with a 30% chance of showers and low of 13. Friday, sunny with a high of 23. Saturday, sunny with a high of 24. Sunday, a mix of sun and clouds with a high of 26.
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1: Expect a mix of sun and clouds today with a 40% chance of afternoon showers, a risk of a thunderstorm, fog dissipating in the morning, and a high of 23 and humidex of 27. Overnight cloudy periods with a 30% chance of showers and low of 13. Friday, sunny with a high of 23. Saturday, sunny with a high of 24. Sunday, a mix of sun and clouds with a high of 26.

0: 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The top three stories to start your day are next.
1: Good morning.
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2: Good morning and welcome back. Hopefully yesterday you were able to make sure that you are good to go for the 2026 municipal election. Yesterday was the end of the period where you could check, update, or add your name to the voters list online. Hopefully you did that. Now the deadline, if you want to be a candidate in the municipal election, the election coming our way late October, is August the 21st. That's when the nomination period deadline is at 2 p.m. that day. October the 26th is voting day this year. November the 14th, the last day for your current council, and the new council will begin on November the 15th. Interesting stat here. According to the Association of Municipalities of Ontario, less than one-third of eligible voters participated in the municipal election 4 years ago. Less than one-third. So you got to remember, for everybody out there who decides that they want to criticize and poke at current officials for whatever decisions they're making, if you didn't vote, technically you really don't have a say. Right? Earlier this week, we touched base with Michael Barrett, a federal member of parliament who previously served at the municipal level, and said it is imperative people get out and vote.
3: Whether it's roads, water, recreation, emergency services, planning, housing, these aren't abstract issues. They're services people rely on. And the folks that put their name forwards are the ones who are going to be making decisions on behalf of the community. It's incredibly important that people get out and vote.
2: Now, Steve Clark, a member of provincial parliament and government house leader, also served at the municipal level, said municipal councils affect everyone in the community.
4: It affects everyone, right, from garbage collection to, plowing streets in the winter to creating parks. So I think it's important that we have that conversation, and I really encourage people to participate in the election process. The best way to do so is to vote.
2: Absolutely. October 26th, voting day. If you want your say, make your mark. It's the Wake Up Call. Good morning.
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9: Expect a mix of sun and clouds today with a 40% chance of afternoon showers, a risk of a thunderstorm, fog dissipating in the morning, and a high of 23 and humidex of 27. Overnight cloudy periods with a 30% chance of showers and low of 13. Friday, sunny with a high of 23. Saturday, sunny with a high of 24. Sunday, a mix of sun and clouds with a high of 26.

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1: Good morning. A fog advisory currently in effect. Otherwise, sunny early today with a chance of showers this afternoon. I'm Casey Egan in the RenforToday.ca newsroom. Recent research shows Canadian families will spend 11% more to send their kids back to school this year. The Renfrew County Community Poverty Action Network says a lot of local families are going to need help. Board Chair Alexis Sapira says the Tools for School program expects to help 700 families with the cost of buying new backpacks, shoes, and other crucial supplies with the help of one particular sponsor.
2: I can't say enough about the McCluskey Group and Tim Hortons. They're a small cookie program. That program alone, that donation, pays for Tools for School all on its own.
1: Sapira says this year they've been able to increase the amount given to each family to help. Planned roadwork just outside of Renfrew's downtown corridor will close down a section of Reichland Street South starting next week. The County of Renfrew is advising residents that crews will begin a culvert replacement project from Pine Avenue to the Millennium Trail starting on Monday. A road closure will be in place for around 2 weeks, with a signed detour through Highway 60, Gillen Road, and Barnett Boulevard in place during construction. Renfrew County's touring showcase of everything grown, made, and crafted locally is on the way to Admaston Bromley later this month. Taste of the Valley will make its first ever appearance at the Douglas Recreation Center on Saturday, August 22nd. Admaston Bromley Mayor Michael Donahue is excited to welcome an estimated 80 local food producers, farmers, artists, and artisans to the township, which he says teems with bountiful production from its farms and market gardens. Lastly, provincial and federal officials are encouraging Ontarians to get involved as municipal elections approach. Young adults have continued to see lower voter turnout in elections, and Steve Clark, a provincial MPP and government house leader who has also served at the municipal level, is encouraging them to make their voices heard.
3: Elections are for all ages, all income levels. People from every corner of the province gets the opportunity, and I would encourage young people to get involved in their future.
1: Election Day is set for October 26th. After 9 this morning, get the full local news rundown sent straight to your email. Sign up at renfrewtoday.ca. In sports, registration remains open for Renfrew Minor Hockey. Sign up for next season on their website. In baseball, Toronto beat Boston last night 6-4. And in basketball, 9-time NBA All-Star Russell Westbrook has announced his retirement after 18 seasons. I'm Casey Egan with the news that keeps you connected to where you live. The Ottawa Valley's 3-day weather is next.
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1: Here's the Ottawa Valley's three-day forecast from the RenfrewToday.ca Weather Center. A fog advisory in effect this morning. Otherwise today, sunny this morning, turning to a mix of sun and cloud with a chance of showers in the afternoon. A high of 24, the humidex near 29. Then tonight, partly cloudy with a chance of showers or a thunderstorm this evening, a low of 11. Tomorrow, a mix of sun and cloud with another chance for showers or a thunderstorm, a high of 23, feeling like 25. And on Saturday, sunny with a high of 24. Right now it's 16 degrees. 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
1: Good morning, I'm Casey Egan. Time for What's Good in the Valley, where we catch up with local newsmakers and people doing interesting things in the community.
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3: So the Memorial Butterfly Release, it's a way for people to gather and remember some departed loved ones. The significance of releasing a butterfly signifies that person's soul being released and the memories of everything they've left behind. So it's going to be a really beautiful ceremony.
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Here's the Ottawa Valley's three-day forecast from the RenfrewToday.ca Weather Center. A fog advisory in effect this morning. Otherwise today, sunny this morning, turning to a mix of sun and cloud with a chance of showers in the afternoon. A high of 24, the humidex near 29. Then tonight, partly cloudy with a chance of showers or a thunderstorm this evening, a low of 11. Tomorrow, a mix of sun and cloud with another chance for showers or a thunderstorm, a high of 23, feeling like 25. And on Saturday, sunny with a high of 24. Right now, it's 16 degrees. I'm Casey Egan. 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

0: 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Here's what's happening in Renfrew.
1: Good morning, I'm Casey Egan. Here's what's coming up over the next 48 hours. It's everything you need to know.
2: 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I'm Steve Berard, and that's what's happening around town.
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1: Here's the Ottawa Valley's three-day forecast from the RenfrewToday.ca Weather Center. A fog advisory in effect this morning. Otherwise today, sunny this morning, turning to a mix of sun and cloud with a chance of showers in the afternoon. A high of 24, the humidex near 29. Then tonight, partly cloudy with a chance of showers or a thunderstorm this evening, a low of 11. Tomorrow, a mix of sun and cloud with another chance for showers or a thunderstorm, a high of 23, feeling like 25. And on Saturday, sunny with a high of 24. Right now it's 16 degrees. 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

You had your chance, but you blew it. 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Yeah, I was hot then, but I'm even hotter now.

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1: Good morning. A fog advisory currently in effect. Otherwise, sunny early today with a chance of showers this afternoon. I'm Casey Egan in the RenfrewToday.ca newsroom. Commuters in the Renfrew area will need to plan ahead as access to Burnstown Road will be impacted by road work. A planned two-week culvert replacement will close Raglan Street South from Pine Avenue to the Millennium Trail crossover starting on Monday. A signed detour will be in place, taking traffic through Highway 60, Gillen Road, and Barnett Boulevard. Staff of the County of Renfrew, who are responsible for the culvert, thank the community for their patience. With Ontario's municipal elections approaching, provincial and federal officials are urging people to get involved and make their voices heard. Michael Barrett, a federal MP who previously served at the municipal level, says it's imperative people get out to vote on October 26th.
2: Whether it's roads, water, recreation, emergency services, planning, housing, the folks that put their name forwards are the ones who are going to be making decisions on behalf of the community.
1: Residents across the province are being encouraged to cast their ballots and have a say in their community's future. New research shows Canadian families will spend an average of $489 per child for back-to-school in 2026, an 11% increase from last year. Alexis Sapera, board chair for Renfrew County Community Poverty Action Network, says local families are struggling to keep up.
3: The schools taking over the basic essentials has really helped out, but unfortunately many families are still struggling with the cost of things like indoor shoes, backpacks, lunch boxes, and we all know the cost of clothes as children quickly outgrow them.
1: Families who need help covering back-to-school supply costs can apply for help through CPAN's Tools for School program. And officials have put a deadline on summer fun along at least one of our local waterways as they prepare for next spring. Renfrew Power Generation and the Round Lake Property Owners Association have given notice that water levels on Round Lake will be gradually lowered starting Labor Day, September 7th. RPG says the drawdown could make it difficult for people to get their boats out of the water if left in for too long. After 9 this morning, get the full local news rundown sent straight to your email. Sign up at renfrewtoday.ca. In sports, registration remains open for Renfrew Minor Hockey. Sign up for next season on their website. In baseball, Toronto beat Boston last night 6-4. And in basketball, 9-time NBA All-Star Russell Westbrook has announced his retirement after 18 seasons. I'm Casey Egan with the news that keeps you connected to where you live. The Ottawa Valley's three-day weather is next.
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1: Here's the Ottawa Valley's three-day forecast from the RenfrewToday.ca Weather Center. A fog advisory in effect this morning. Otherwise today, sunny this morning, turning to a mix of sun and cloud with a chance of showers in the afternoon. A high of 24, the humidex near 29. Then tonight, partly cloudy with a chance of showers or a thunderstorm this evening, a low of 11. Tomorrow, a mix of sun and cloud with another chance for showers or a thunderstorm, a high of 23, feeling like 25. And on Saturday, sunny with a high of 24. Right now it's 16 degrees. I'm Casey Egan. 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
1: Good morning, I'm Casey Egan. Time for What's Good in the Valley, where we catch up with local newsmakers and people doing interesting things in the community.
2: A memorial butterfly release hosted by the Renfrew and Area Seniors Home Support is set for August 30th in O'Brien Park in Renfrew. Development coordinator Janine Wall shared what people can expect on the day of.
3: 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Then everyone will be asked to be seated. We'll have some chairs there in front of the pavilion at the park. We'll have some guest speakers, and then we'll do a group butterfly release.
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1: Here's the Ottawa Valley's three-day forecast from the RenfrewToday.ca Weather Center. A fog advisory in effect this morning. Otherwise today, sunny this morning, turning to a mix of sun and cloud with a chance of showers in the afternoon. A high of 24, the humidex near 29. Then tonight, partly cloudy with a chance of showers or a thunderstorm this evening, a low of 11. Tomorrow, a mix of sun and cloud with another chance for showers or a thunderstorm, a high of 23, feeling like 25. And on Saturday, sunny with a high of 24. Right now, it's 16 degrees. I'm Casey Egan. 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

0: with Jamie and Lorena, 96.1 MyFM. Here's what's happening in Renfrew.
1: Good morning, I'm Casey Egan. Here's what's coming up over the next 48 hours. It's everything you need to know.
2: Whether you'd rather settle in with a good mystery, enjoy a meal and some music, or catch an intimate live show, there's plenty happening over the next 48 hours. Tonight, the Renfrew Public Library's Cup of Crime Book Club brings together fans of mysteries, thrillers, and true crime. Share your latest recommendations, talk about your favorite twists, and join the discussion around this month's book. Also tonight, the Eganville Legion serves up honey garlic pork tenderloin before an evening of music and dancing. Dinner starts at 5, with the entertainment carrying on until 8. Tomorrow, Ottawa Valley singer-songwriter Vicky Riddle performs an intimate concert at Mallard's Milk Bar in Arnprior. It's a chance to catch some local talent up close in a cozy setting. And a quick community note, the Renfrew County Fair Jackpot 50-50 is still running, with proceeds supporting agricultural societies and community events in Cobden, Arnprior, and Renfrew. You can get all the details on these events and more at renfrewtoday.ca. Just click the 48 in the news feed. I'm Steve Berard, and that's what's happening around town.
1: Renfrew and Arnprior's three-day weather is next.
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1: Here's the Ottawa Valley's three-day forecast from the RenfrewToday.ca Weather Center. A fog advisory in effect this morning. Otherwise today, sunny this morning, turning to a mix of sun and cloud with a chance of showers in the afternoon. A high of 24, the humidex near 29. Then tonight, partly cloudy with a chance of showers or a thunderstorm this evening, a low of 11. Tomorrow, a mix of sun and cloud with another chance for showers or a thunderstorm, a high of 23, feeling like 25. And on Saturday, sunny with a high of 24. Right now, it's 16 degrees. I'm Casey Egan. 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

0: 96.1 MyFM in the morning. A bit of a push this week. Rent for Victoria Hospital Foundation's Catch the Ace. Halfway through the deck. Yes, we were at week 26. They wanted to blitz this week because they wanted to get that much closer to $100,000 raised for RVH through this round of Catch the Ace. They're hoping to get there. We will find out tonight's draw time on the RVH Foundation's Facebook page. You can buy these tickets online. They're $5 or at select spots in person. And as our morning goes on and they start collecting, you'll run out of spots. So make sure you get them. Hopefully you did nice and early. The winner, an estimated $67,000. If the ace is caught, to go with that weekly prize. And best of all, we're getting close to $100,000 raised for Rent for Victoria Hospital Foundation. Still trying to catch that ace. Draw coming up tonight, 5 o'clock. I believe they do it on the RVH Foundation Facebook page.
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0: On this August 13th, Left-Handers Day today, we discovered earlier in the show, Lorena. So to all those left-handed and proud, it is your day today. But it's also little Emmy's birthday. Emmy Villeneuve, happy birthday. This is Jack's little buddy. She is turning 5 today.
2: Aw, happy birthday, Emmy, sweetie. I love that name. Happy 17th birthday to Christina Morgan today. Love from Mom, Dad, and Juliana.
0: And Harmon Reed celebrating a 21st birthday today. Keep chasing your dreams. Keep smiling. Keep being the incredible person you are, Harmon. Have an awesome birthday. Love, Mom, Dad, and Layla.
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9: Good morning. A fog advisory currently in effect. Otherwise, sunny early today with a chance of showers this afternoon. I'm Casey Egan in the RenfrewToday.ca newsroom. Recent research shows Canadian families will spend 11% more to send their kids back to school this year. The Renfrew County Community Poverty Action Network says a lot of local families are going to need help. Board Chair Alexis Sapera says the Tools for School program expects to help 700 families with the cost of buying new backpacks, shoes, and other crucial supplies with the help of one particular sponsor.
10: I can't say enough about the McCluskey Group and Tim Hortons. Their Smile Cookie program. That program alone, that donation, pays for Tools for School all on its own.
9: Sapera says this year they've been able to increase the amount given to each family to help. Planned road work just outside of Renfrew's downtown corridor will close down a section of Reichland Street South starting next week. The County of Renfrew is advising residents that crews will begin a culvert replacement project from Pine Avenue to the Millennium Trail starting on Monday. A road closure will be in place for around 2 weeks, with a signed detour through Highway 60, Gillen Road, and Barnett Boulevard in place during construction. Renfrew County's touring showcase of everything grown, made, and crafted locally is on the way to Admaston Bromley later this month. Taste of the Valley will make its first ever appearance at the Douglas Recreation Center on Saturday, August 22nd. Admaston Bromley Mayor Michael Donahue is excited to welcome an estimated 80 local food producers, farmers, artists, and artisans to the township, which he says teems with bountiful production from its farms and market gardens. Lastly, provincial and federal officials are encouraging Ontarians to get involved as municipal elections approach. Young adults have continued to see lower voter turnout in elections, and Steve Clark, a provincial MPP and government house leader who has also served at the municipal level, is encouraging them to make their voices heard.
11: Elections are for all ages, all income levels. People from every corner of the province gets the opportunity, and I would encourage young people to get involved in their future.
9: Election Day is set for October 26th. After 9 this morning, get the full local news rundown sent straight to your email. Sign up at renfrewtoday.ca. In sports, registration remains open for Renfrew Minor Hockey. Sign up for next season on their website. In baseball, Toronto beat Boston last night 6-4. And in basketball, 9-time NBA All-Star Russell Westbrook has announced his retirement after 18 seasons. I'm Casey Egan with the news that keeps you connected to where you live. The Ottawa Valley's 3-day weather is next.
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9: Here's the Ottawa Valley's three-day forecast from the RenfrewToday.ca Weather Center. A fog advisory in effect this morning. Otherwise today, sunny this morning, turning to a mix of sun and cloud with a chance of showers in the afternoon. A high of 24, the humidex near 29. Then tonight, partly cloudy with a chance of showers or a thunderstorm this evening, a low of 11. Tomorrow, a mix of sun and cloud with another chance for showers or a thunderstorm, a high of 23, feeling like 25. And on Saturday, sunny with a high of 24. Right now it's 16 degrees. I'm Casey Egan. 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

0: 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Redefining local news.
1: Good morning. I'm Casey Egan. Time for What's Good in the Valley, where we catch up with local newsmakers and people doing interesting things in the community.
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3: So the Memorial Butterfly Release, it's a way for people to gather and remember some departed loved ones. The significance of releasing a butterfly signifies that person's soul being released and the memories of everything they've left behind. So it's going to be a really beautiful ceremony.
2: Butterflies are still available for purchase by calling or visiting their office on Raglan Street South in downtown Renfrew.
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1: Here's the Ottawa Valley's three-day forecast from the RenfrewToday.ca Weather Center. A fog advisory in effect this morning. Otherwise today, sunny this morning, turning to a mix of sun and cloud with a chance of showers in the afternoon. A high of 24, the humidex near 29. Then tonight, partly cloudy with a chance of showers or a thunderstorm this evening, a low of 11. Tomorrow, a mix of sun and cloud with another chance for showers or a thunderstorm, a high of 23, feeling like 25, and on Saturday, sunny with a high of 24. Right now, it's 16 degrees. I'm Casey Egan. 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
1: Good morning, I'm Casey Egan. Here's what's coming up over the next 48 hours. It's everything you need to know.
2: 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I'm Steve Berard, and that's what's happening around town.
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1: Here's the Ottawa Valley's three-day forecast from the RenfrewToday.ca Weather Center. A fog advisory in effect this morning. Otherwise today, sunny this morning, turning to a mix of sun and cloud with a chance of showers in the afternoon. A high of 24, the humidex near 29. Then tonight, partly cloudy with a chance of showers or a thunderstorm this evening, a low of 11. Tomorrow, a mix of sun and cloud with another chance for showers or a thunderstorm, a high of 23, feeling like 25. And on Saturday, sunny with a high of 24. Right now, it's 16 degrees. 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
1: Good morning. A fog advisory currently in effect. Otherwise, sunny early today with a chance of showers this afternoon. I'm Casey Egan in the RenfrewToday.ca newsroom. Commuters in the Renfrew area will need to plan ahead as access to Burnstown Road will be impacted by road work. A planned two-week culvert replacement will close Raglan Street South from Pine Avenue to the Millennium Trail crossover starting on Monday. A signed detour will be in place, taking traffic through Highway 60, Gillen Road, and Barnett Boulevard. Staff of the County of Renfrew, who are responsible for the culvert, thank the community for their patience. With Ontario's municipal elections approaching, provincial and federal officials are urging people to get involved and make their voices heard. Michael Barrett, a federal MP who previously served at the municipal level, says it's imperative people get out to vote on October 26th.
2: Whether it's roads, water, recreation, emergency services, planning, housing, the folks that put their name forwards are the ones who are going to be making decisions on behalf of the community.
1: Residents across the province are being encouraged to cast their ballots and have a say in their community's future. New research shows Canadian families will spend an average of $489 per child for back to school in 2026, an 11% increase from last year. Alexis Sapera, board chair for Renfrew County Community Poverty Action Network, says local families are struggling to keep up.
3: The schools taking over the basic essentials has really helped out, but unfortunately many families are still struggling with the cost of things like indoor shoes, backpacks, lunch boxes, and we all know the cost of clothes as children quickly outgrow them.
1: Families who need help covering back-to-school supply costs can apply for help through CPAN's Tools for School program. And officials have put a deadline on summer fun along at least one of our local waterways as they prepare for next spring. Renfrew Power Generation and the Round Lake Property Owners Association have given notice that water levels on Round Lake will be gradually lowered starting Labor Day, September 7th. RPG says the drawdown could make it difficult for people to get their boats out of the water if left in for too long. After 9 this morning, get the full local news rundown sent straight to your email. Sign up at renfrewtoday.ca. In sports, registration remains open for Renfrew Minor Hockey. Sign up for next season on their website. In baseball, Toronto beat Boston last night 6-4. And in basketball, nine-time NBA All-Star Russell Westbrook has announced his retirement after 18 seasons. I'm Casey Egan with the news that keeps you connected to where you live. The Ottawa Valley's three-day weather is next.
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1: Here's the Ottawa Valley's three-day forecast from the RenfrewToday.ca Weather Center. A fog advisory in effect this morning. Otherwise today, sunny this morning, turning to a mix of sun and cloud with a chance of showers in the afternoon. A high of 24, the humidex near 29. Then tonight, partly cloudy with a chance of showers or a thunderstorm this evening, a low of 11. Tomorrow, a mix of sun and cloud with another chance for showers or a thunderstorm, a high of 23, feeling like 25. And on Saturday, sunny with a high of 24. I'm Casey Egan. 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
1: Good morning, I'm Casey Egan. Time for What's Good in the Valley, where we catch up with local newsmakers and people doing interesting things in the community.
2: A memorial butterfly release hosted by the Renfrew and Area Seniors Home Support is set for August 30th in O'Brien Park in Renfrew. Development coordinator Janine Wall shared what people can expect on the day of.
3: So it's Sunday, August 30th. 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Then everyone will be asked to be seated. We'll have some chairs there in front of the pavilion. At the park. We'll have some guest speakers and then we'll do a group butterfly release.
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5: 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And don't miss the Bromley Historical Society's upcoming presentation, A Political Family Dynasty, featuring John Yakubuski, on Sunday, August 16th at 2 p.m. at the Old Town Hall in Osceola.
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1: Here's the Ottawa Valley's three-day forecast from the RenfrewToday.ca Weather Center. A fog advisory in effect this morning. Otherwise today, sunny this morning, turning to a mix of sun and cloud with a chance of showers in the afternoon. A high of 24, the humidex near 29. Then tonight, partly cloudy with a chance of showers or a thunderstorm this evening, a low of 11. Tomorrow, a mix of sun and cloud with another chance for showers or a thunderstorm, a high of 23, feeling like 25. And on Saturday, sunny with a high of 24. 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

0: 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Here's what's happening in Renfrew.
1: Good morning, I'm Casey Egan. Here's what's coming up over the next 48 hours. It's everything you need to know.
2: Whether you'd rather settle in with a good mystery, enjoy a meal and some music, or catch an intimate live show, there's plenty happening over the next 48 hours. Tonight, the Renfrew Public Library's Cup of Crime Book Club brings together fans of mysteries, thrillers, and true crime. 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Also tonight, the Eganville Legion serves up honey garlic pork tenderloin before an evening of music and dancing. Dinner starts at 5, with the entertainment carrying on until 8. Tomorrow, Ottawa Valley singer-songwriter Vicky Riddle performs an intimate concert at Mallard's Milk Bar in Arnprior. It's a chance to catch some local talent up close in a cozy setting. And a quick community note, the Renfrew County Fair Jackpot 50-50 is still running, with proceeds supporting agricultural societies and community events in Cobden, Arnprior, and Renfrew. You can get all the details on these events and more at renfrewtoday.ca. Just click the 48 in the news feed. I'm Steve Berard, and that's what's happening around town.
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2: Here's the Ottawa Valley's three-day forecast from the renfrewtoday.ca Weather Center. A fog advisory in effect this morning. Otherwise today, sunny this morning, turning to a mix of sun and cloud with a chance of showers in the afternoon. A high of 24, the humidex near 29. Then tonight, partly cloudy with a chance of showers or a thunderstorm this evening, a low of 11. Tomorrow, a mix of sun and cloud with another chance for showers or a thunderstorm, a high of 23, feeling like 25, and on Saturday, sunny with a high of 24. I'm Casey Egan. 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
1: 96.1 MyFM, our Thursday workday continuing. Tomorrow morning, I'll jump out to Renfrew Golf Course and be broadcasting there from the Hospice Renfrew Golf Classic in the morning. So the tournament itself is a 12:30 shotgun. Chris and Tanya's No Frills sponsoring a lunch prior to, so those golfing in the tournament, make sure you're there early enough to grab lunch, get yourself all checked in. At this point, Mother Nature calling for a good-looking day with a mix of sun and cloud, only a small chance of showers in the afternoon with a thunderstorm. We'll dodge that. That'll be a no chance by tomorrow morning. We're looking forward to the day supporting Hospice Renfrew. And in the morning, we will chat with those amazing folks that work inside the walls. We'll chat with those volunteers if we can grab some of the families that are there, because a lot of the supporters that come out to these golf tournaments and the hike, they're there because they want to say thank you for everything Hospice did for them and their family and their loved ones in those final days and weeks. So that's what tomorrow's all about, celebrating a place that we are so fortunate to have here in Renfrew County, Hospice Renfrew Golf Classic. And to a couple of our promotional partners helping us tomorrow, Ferguson and Kubaszewski, Charter Professional Accountants, thank you. 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Coming up, four things we learned on the show this morning after Phil Collins. You can't hurry, love. 96.1 MyFM.

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1: Renfrew County Community Poverty Action Network's Tools for School program expects to help 700 families with the cost of buying crucial supplies ahead of back to school. A culvert replacement will close Reichland Street South in Renfrew from Pine Avenue to the Millennium Trail crossover for 2 weeks starting on Monday. A signed detour will be in place for commuters. Taste of the Valley, Renfrew County's celebration of all things made, grown, and created locally, will come to the Douglas Community Center in Abmaston-Bromley for the first time ever on August 22nd. 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
1: Here's the Ottawa Valley's three-day forecast from the RenfrewToday.ca Weather Center. A fog advisory in effect this morning. Otherwise today, sunny this morning, turning to a mix of sun and cloud with a chance of showers in the afternoon. A high of 24, the humidex near 29. Then tonight, partly cloudy with a chance of showers or a thunderstorm this evening, a low of 11. Tomorrow, a mix of sun and cloud with another chance for showers or a thunderstorm, a high of 23, feeling like 25. And on Saturday, sunny with a high of 24. 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

0: Bad Love, music from Heart on MyFM. It's Thursday morning, getting so close to another weekend in the summertime. Most of us are trying to cut costs and pinch pennies where we can. With things going up like groceries and gas, two things we'd like you to have for free, by the way. We'll give you your code at 11 o'clock for free gas or groceries for a year. But people are canceling costly streaming subscriptions. It seems to be the first thing on the chopping block. There's been a big drop in the last 6 months. And you know, when you've got so many streaming services, it basically adds up to the price of what we used to pay for cable. So what's the point? People kind of jump around between them. Don't tell anyone I've got my big sister's Crave account, and I'm not paying for any subscriptions at this point. I might grab myself a free trial when we get back into the season in the fall on one or two of those streaming services, but the fact is, that is one of the first things that we are cutting as costs climb in 2026. Are you still holding on to all your streaming services, or have you whittled them down? Are you sharing them where you're able to? Sometimes that's impossible to do, but as far as cost cutting goes, that is where people are cutting their bills down. Speaking of which, don't forget, 11 o'clock, we've got that PIN number for free gas or groceries for a year with MyFM.
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0: Faber Drive and When I'm With You on MyFM at Work. Adam Weeks, When I'm With You, I'd like to remind you of your PIN number. If you missed it at 11 o'clock, it was 1397 for free gas or groceries for a year. Take that number, enter it at our website. You can enter four times a day. 1397 is your 11 o'clock PIN number for free gas or groceries for a year. And a little later in the hour, I'll give you another location you can stop in and enter for Summer is for Radio for a barbecue, Blue Jays tickets, and cash. Lots to be won here on MyFM right now. And it's Adam Weeks with you. One more day and I'm off on a trip to visit some dog-loving folks in New Brunswick. They have a lot of dogs at this particular place. And that's perfect because I'm a big dog lover. And I just learned the top three dog names in North America right now. At number three, we've got Max. Number two, it's Luna. And Bella has returned to the top of North America's most popular dog name rankings. Also making appearances, animal-themed names like Bear, Moose, and even Dog. It's a perfectly reasonable name for a dog. Stick around, we've got another MyFM at Work music mix coming right up. A classic from Madonna after a break. And keep listening to Win with MyFM.
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1: Both federal and provincial officials are encouraging Ontarians to get involved as the municipal elections loom on October 26th. 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
1: Here's the Ottawa Valley's three-day forecast from the RenfrewToday.ca Weather Center. A fog advisory in effect this morning. Otherwise today, sunny this morning, turning to a mix of sun and cloud with a chance of showers in the afternoon. A high of 24, the humidex near 29. Then tonight, partly cloudy with a chance of showers or a thunderstorm this evening, a low of 11. Tomorrow, a mix of sun and cloud with another chance for showers or a thunderstorm, a high of 23, feeling like 25. And on Saturday, sunny with a high of 24. I'm Casey Egan. 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

0: 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You like contests? 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And the contest runs through until August 30th. We'll announce the winner the 31st, just after 7 on MyFM in the morning. If you missed our PIN at 11 o'clock today, it was 1397. 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
0: Back into the tunes in just a second here on My FM. That's it for me, Adam Weeks. Back in tomorrow, it'll be Friday morning, 10 o'clock. And for now, keep listening because summer is for radio. 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
1: Good afternoon. Partly cloudy today with a chance of showers or a thunderstorm. I'm Casey Egan in the RenfrewToday.ca newsroom. Traffic was held up on Highway 17 this morning after another incident at the O'Brien Road intersection. First responders were called to the intersection at around 10 this morning as the crash reportedly closed off the westbound lane and shoulder. The incident appears to have been cleared up as of around 11 o'clock. We've reached out to local police for more information. Provincial and federal officials are encouraging Ontarians to get involved as municipal elections approach. Young adults have continued to see lower voter turnout in elections, and Steve Clark, a provincial MPP and government house leader who has also served at the municipal level, is encouraging them to make their voices heard.
2: Elections are for all ages, all income levels. People from every corner of the province gets the opportunity, and I would encourage young people to get involved in their future.
1: Election Day is set for October 26th. A club at the Armprior and District Museum is utilizing Lego and robots to teach kids to work as a team. The Armprior First Robotics Club hosts meetings where children aged 9 through 14 can learn how to design, build, and code a robot to problem solve local issues. Development coordinator Daniel Williams says it's about finding a community issue and working to solve it.
3: This year it's all environmental focused and finding ways, new applications of existing machines to solve this problem or track a problem and try to work with the community to fix it.
1: Although the club is full, they have hopes to get another one up and running in the future. Renfrew County's touring showcase of everything grown, made, and crafted locally is on the way to Admaston Bromley later this month. Taste of the Valley will make its first ever appearance at the Douglas Recreation Center on Saturday, August 22nd. Admaston Bromley Mayor Michael Donahue is excited to welcome an estimated 80 local food producers, farmers, artists, and artisans to the township, which he says teems with bountiful production from its farms and market gardens. In sports, registration remains open for Renfrew Minor Hockey. Sign up for next season on their website. In baseball, Max Scherzer will get the start for the Blue Jays this afternoon as they host the Boston Red Sox in Toronto. And tonight in the CFL, Calgary hosts BC. Ottawa plays in Winnipeg tomorrow. I'm Casey Egan with the news that keeps you connected to where you live. The Ottawa Valley's three-day weather is next.
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1: My FM weather. Here's the Ottawa Valley's three-day forecast from the MyFM Weather Center. A mix of sun and cloud today with a chance for showers or a thunderstorm this afternoon, a high of 25, the humidex near 30. Then tonight, partly cloudy with that chance of showers extending into the evening, a low of 11. Tomorrow, partly cloudy with another slight chance of showers or a thunderstorm, a high of 23, feeling like 25, and sunshine on Saturday, a high of 25. I'm Casey Egan. 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

0: that one tote bag that you have probably with all your other reusable bags might be actually a part of a trend. MyFM, you're at Working at Home Station. Hey there, it is Emily. Well, there is a Canadian Tire tote bag that is going viral right now because of Hudson Williams from Heated Rivalry. Well, that is because he was spotted out and about using this red plaid Canadian Tire bag that, by the way, for it to follow a trend, this is pretty cheap. $2? I mean, you can't go wrong. When's the last time you were able to buy something and be a part of a trend that only cost you $2? Well, now it might actually cost you more. Canadian Tire stores are actually selling out of this bag because of this photo going viral. And now it costs them $17 on eBay. I think you should just wait till they're back in stock if you haven't already got your hands on one. Coming up, sometimes those intrusive thoughts can get you in a whole lot of trouble. We'll talk about that coming up.
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0: ever have an intrusive thought that you let win? My FM, you're at work and at home station. Hey, it is Emily. Well, one radio host probably let an intrusive thought win that isn't the best for them. Over in the UK, they have a set announcement in case of emergency if the king were to pass away. They had this for Queen Elizabeth. They now have this for King Charles. Well, they got curious. What does this sound like? Decided to hit play, and it went on air, which obviously creates a lot of chaos over there. King Charles, very much still alive, and the station has since apologized for these actions, and the staffer has been reprimanded for their actions. That just really goes to show curiosity does kill the cat. Try to control those intrusive thoughts. Did you know, though, coming up, that we want to give you some cash for your summer? Have a little extra in your pockets. Details next.
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0: Would you ever go on a speed date with Drake? My FM, you're at work and at home station. It's Emily. Drake recently was on a show, 20 versus 1, where he dates 20 different women and had to pick top three finalists. Well, he ended up picking the top one as self-proclaimed goth baddie. Well, at the end, he says he makes a promise to her to buy her whatever she chose. She instantly said that she would like him to buy her mom a house. That's actually so sweet. Well, he actually is making good on that word. That wasn't just for the cameras. He's actually a good guy and is in fact going to buy her mom a house. That just made me have a little bit more respect for Drake. Coming up, don't forget your chance to have a little bit more financial freedom is coming up this afternoon at 2 and 3 o'clock. We'll talk about free gas and groceries on the way.
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0: Another accident caused traffic headaches at the intersection of Highway 17 and O'Brien Road just outside Renfrew. The westbound lane and shoulder of Highway 17 and O'Brien Road were closed for about an hour earlier this morning due to a collision between a passenger vehicle and a pickup truck. Police say two individuals were transported to hospital with non-life-threatening injuries. I'm Steve Berard. Everything that matters in Renfrew, you'll hear it here on 96.1 MyFM. 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

0: Did you know Marshmallow is actually a plant? My FM, you're at work and at home station. It is Emily. Yes, there actually is a real plant. And did you know that people can make homemade marshmallows? Blew my mind. But I want to talk about making marshmallow tea. There is a Victoria's Secret Angel model, Miranda Kerr, who swears marshmallow tea is great for your gut health. It actually helps soothe your throat and digestive tract. There's not a lot of research on this, but you know what? If an influencer says so, it's gotta be real, right? Coming up, we got some more of your favorites here on MyFM, including John Mellencamp, Tate McRae, and REM.
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0: Going into the second half of the summer, the Ministry of Natural Resources and Forestry says the risk of wildfires in the Ottawa Valley is currently low. According to the ministry's interactive wildfire map, the entire region is considered to be at low risk of wildfires for the moment, and there are no current active fires in the valley. I'm Steve Berard. Everything that matters in Renfrew, you'll hear it here on 96.1 MyFM. 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

0: My Femme in the Afternoon, it's Wendy and Keith. And are you ready for What in the Word? Word, word, word, word, word, word, word, word.
1: I don't think you can ever be ready for it. You just have to let it happen to you. But you're going to give us a word. We're going to try and figure out what it is. Wendy, what is it?
0: I feel like many people like this. You know, it tests their knowledge or it humbles people. One of the two.
1: I've been there in equal measure, so yeah, I get it. What are we dealing with today?
0: Nabob.
1: Like the coffee?
0: Is that a coffee?
1: Nabob?
0: I don't drink coffee.
1: Nabob is a kind of coffee. I kind of just thought it was a coffee brand, I'll be completely honest, but is it like, if I had to guess, I think the Nabob guy, he was with like a donkey, maybe he was like a farmer of some kind of coffee bean thing. I would assume he's a coffee bean farmer because, I mean, why would the donkey be there with the beans? But yeah, that's my guess.
0: So I'll give you a sentence. The upscale hotel downtown is a popular meeting spot for the city's corporate nabobs.
1: These words.
0: Which you claim to know.
1: Yeah, but I mean, like, that's – nobody's saying somebody's a nabob. I don't know.
0: Well, you're definitely not a nabob.
1: I would say – is it like a big wig?
0: Kinda. Yeah, kinda. So it's a very rich or important person. So opposite to you. Oh. Burn.
1: Oh, I'm just going to go chill with the nabob donkey guy.
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0: Another accident caused traffic headaches at the intersection of Highway 17 and O'Brien Road just outside Renfrew. The westbound lane and shoulder of Highway 17 and O'Brien Road were closed for about an hour earlier this morning due to a collision between a passenger vehicle and a pickup truck. Police say two individuals were transported to hospital with non-life-threatening injuries. I'm Steve Berard. 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

0: 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It's Wendy and Keith, and there are four very important times that you should know about.
1: Yeah, 8, 11, 2, and 3. You might want to write those down.
0: Why?
1: Because they could win you free gas or groceries for a year, obviously.
0: Heck yeah, that sounds awesome. And yeah, the choice is yours, but to have a chance to win, you got to enter those pins on our website.
1: And if you're even thinking about only doing one a day, just put that out of your mind right now. You got to set some alarms or, I don't know, just make sure you're there, because each code gets you a new chance to win. So if you listen to three codes a day, you enter those on our website, boom, that's three chances. Four, even better. That's the best you can do. Four stars.
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0: 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Here's what's happening in Renfrew.
1: Good afternoon. The forecast is calling for showers tonight with a chance of a thunderstorm, so bring your umbrella with you if you have to go out. I'm Steve Berard in the RenfrewToday.ca newsroom. Police in the MRC Pontiac say they found the body of a Mansfield Eponifract man missing since June. The Sûreté du Québec announced earlier today that 66-year-old Jérôme Ayrault was found dead in the woods near Jim Lake. Ayrault was last seen in a wooded area within the municipality on June 19th. An investigation is underway in collaboration with the coroner, but police do not suspect foul play. Saturday, August 22nd will be a landmark moment for the township of Admaston-Bromley. That's when the township will host Taste of the Valley to the Douglas Community Center, bringing an estimated 80 local vendors to the community for the first time. Guests will get to explore some of the best in fresh local produce, prepared food, baked goods, handcrafted items, artwork, and more. Scott Hamilton, Economic Development Coordinator with Invest Renfrew County, says the event will be a fantastic opportunity to showcase local businesses, connect consumers with producers, and celebrate local agricultural roots. Lego and robots are being used to teach children how to problem solve and work as a team in Arnprior. The first robotics club at the Arnprior and District Museum holds meetings where kids can build and program robots to solve community issues. Daniel Williams, development coordinator at the museum, says the day is focused on understanding the robot and how to get it working.
2: Most of the day is specifically about the robot. So it will be directly involved in handling, building, coding, all of these different aspects to get the robot working and building up to towards our eventual tournament and challenge games associated with that.
1: Williams also says the program is focused on finding an issue in the community and utilizing existing infrastructure to solve it. In sports, the Jays are looking to sweep the four-game series with the Red Sox following a 6-4 win last night. Game 4 is happening right now at the Rogers Center. In the CFL, BC takes on Calgary tonight, and in WNBA action, Dallas beat Toronto last night 94-88. I'm Steve Berard with the news that keeps you connected to where you live. The Valley's three-day weather is next.
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1: Partly cloudy overnight with a 40% chance of evening showers, a risk of a thunderstorm, fog patches developing after midnight and a low of 11. Tomorrow, a mix of sun and clouds with a 40% chance of afternoon showers, risk of a thunderstorm, fog dissipating in the morning and a high of 23, humidex 25. Saturday, sunny with a high of 25. Sunday, cloudy with a 40% chance of showers and a high of 23.

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0: Obviously, if you have a little towel, you can bring it with you and just, clean up after yourself. It's basic hygiene.
1: Yeah. Well, and hygiene can make all the difference. I'm reading here that gyms have 362 times more bacteria per square inch than a toilet seat, if you can believe that.
0: I feel like that's dependent on the toilet seat and also the gym, because for the most part, you look around and you can see the people that aren't cleaning up after themselves. It's frankly kind of grody when people don't do that. But that's just part of, being out in public. Not everybody's practicing the best hygiene, which is why I also work out at home most of the time. Kind of started the pandemic whenever everything shut down. And then I was kind of like, this is better. So, yeah, I try and work out at home as much as possible, but in those occasions I do have to go out, I'm wiping down everything before I even touch it.
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1: Babe, don't make a sound. 2 a.m. love, gotta keep it down. 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

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Yeah, you wanna ride in six, you wanna dine in the six. But when I lean for the kiss, you said I'll probably send you some pics. And I'm

0: My FM in the afternoon, it's Wendy and Keith, and we are always looking for ways to stay young and fresh and in the loop. There are so many words these days trying to keep up, but also keeping up with the emojis, you know?
1: Yeah, there are ones that I still use that apparently mean completely different things than what they're actually used for.
0: They mean your unk.
1: Yeah, I've officially got unk status. And also, yeah, a man can't send messages about various fruits anymore. Like, what if I'm cooking and I need an eggplant from the grocery store? Like, I can't even send somebody that?
0: Yeah, no, totally, totally different meaning. Do you even know what unk means?
1: Uncle.
0: Yeah, it just means you're...
1: old. Yes, I get it.
0: I mean...
1: I don't need you sitting here telling me that.
0: Yeah.
1: So what are the emojis telling us?
0: Well, we won't say old, just not as young and fresh. But here's the thing. How do you say that you're laughing through text? Do you do LOL because that's definitely dating you? Or do you do like the cry laughing emoji? Like what do you use to say, like to tell people that you're laughing?
1: See, I feel like LOL, like that's not even laughing. That's just how you end a sentence when you're texting. Like,
0: that shows what generation you're from.
1: I'm sure it does. I don't know how I just do LOL. Yeah.
0: There's a new way because so like you have the cry laughing or you just have the cry with streaming like down your face or you have like the skull. There are lots of different ways, but the new way is actually instead of using like the cry laughing face, it's to just use a bunch of dolphin emojis.
1: Dolphin emojis.
0: Yes.
1: That's what we've come to as a society.
0: Yeah, just a bunch of dolphin emojis, and it's because of the way dolphins laugh. Like, that was good.
1: You don't sound like a dolphin, though.
0: You didn't think so?
1: No.
0: Okay, well, let me play a real one for you. See?
1: I guess I can get it, but that's very stupid.
0: Okay, well, it just shows how not with the times you are.
1: Yeah, I'll stick with my LOLs, and also I need some Robaxacet.
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15: Partly cloudy overnight with a 40% chance of evening showers, a risk of a thunderstorm, fog patches developing after midnight and a low of 11. Tomorrow, a mix of sun and clouds with a 40% chance of afternoon showers, risk of a thunderstorm, fog dissipating in the morning and a high of 23, humidex 25. Saturday, sunny with a high of 25. Sunday, cloudy with a 40% chance of showers and a high of 23.

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0: 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Here's what's happening in Renfrew.
1: Good afternoon. The forecast is calling for showers tonight with a chance of a thunderstorm, so bring your umbrella with you if you have to go out. I'm Steve Berard in the RenfrewToday.ca newsroom. Traffic was held up on Highway 17 this morning after another accident at the O'Brien Road intersection. First responders were called to the intersection at around 10 this morning as the crash reportedly closed off the westbound lane and shoulder. The incident appears to have since been cleared up. We've reached out to local police for more information. A club at the Armpriron District Museum utilizes Lego and robots to teach kids how to work as a team. The Armprior First Robotics Club holds meetings where children aged 9 through 14 can learn how to design, build, and code a robot to problem solve local issues. Development coordinator Daniel Williams says it's about finding a community issue and working to solve it.
2: This project is mostly about finding a community issue based on a particular theme. So this year it's all environmental focused and finding ways, new applications of existing machines to solve this problem or track a problem and try to work with the community to fix it.
1: Although the club is full, they have hopes to get another one up and running in the future. Renfrew County's touring showcase of everything grown, made, and crafted locally is on the way to Admaston Bromley later this month. Taste of the Valley will make its first ever appearance at the Douglas Recreation Center from 10 a.m. to 3 p.m. on Saturday, August 22nd. Admaston Bromley Mayor Michael Donahue is excited to welcome an estimated 80 local food producers, farmers, artists, and artisans to the township, which he says teems with bountiful production from its farms and market gardens. The event will run, rain or shine. In sports, the Jays are looking to sweep the four-game series with the Red Sox following a 6-4 win last night. Game 4 is happening right now at the Rogers Center. In the CFL, BC takes on Calgary tonight. And in WNBA action, Dallas beat Toronto last night, 94-88. I'm Steve Berard with the news that keeps you connected to where you live. The Valley's three-day weather is next.
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1: U.S. stocks finished higher today, with the S&P 500 gaining 0.7% to a record and the NASDAQ rising 0.8% as softer-than-expected wholesale inflation eased rate concerns, while the Dow edged up 0.1%. In Canada, the TSX also extended its record-setting run, helped by financials, mining, and utilities as investors took comfort from the inflation picture and lower oil prices. The S&P TSX Composite Index was up 97 points at 36,759. In New York, the Dow Jones Industrial Average was up 70 points at 53,840. The S&P 500 Index was up 50 points at 7,799, while the NASDAQ Composite was up 215 points at 26,803. The Canadian dollar traded for 71.8 cents U.S. The crude oil contract was down $2.12 at $81.15 per barrel, and the gold contract was up $60 at $4,406 an ounce. 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
1: Partly cloudy overnight with a 40% chance of evening showers, a risk of a thunderstorm, fog patches developing after midnight and a low of 11. Tomorrow, a mix of sun and clouds with a 40% chance of afternoon showers, risk of a thunderstorm, fog dissipating in the morning and a high of 23, humidex 25. Saturday, sunny with a high of 25. Sunday, cloudy with a 40% chance of showers and a high of 23.

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0: is it?
1: I feel like many people like this. You know, it tests their knowledge or it humbles people. One of the two.
0: I've been there in equal measure. So, yeah, I get it. What are we dealing with today?
1: Nabob.
0: Like the coffee?
1: Is that a coffee?
0: Nabob?
1: I don't drink coffee.
0: Nabob is a kind of coffee. I kind of just thought it was a coffee brand. I'll be completely honest, but is it like, if I had to guess, I think the Nabob guy, he was with like a donkey. Maybe he was like a farmer of some kind of coffee bean thing. I would assume he's a coffee bean farmer because I mean, why would the donkey be there with the beans? But yeah, that's my guess.
1: So I'll give you a sentence. The upscale hotel downtown is a popular meeting spot for the city's corporate nabobs.
0: These words.
1: Which you claim to know.
0: Yeah, but I mean, like, that's – nobody's saying somebody's a nabob. I don't know.
1: Well, you're definitely not a nabob.
0: I would say – is it like a bigwig?
1: Kind of. Yeah, kind of. So it's a very rich or important person. So opposite to you. Burn.
0: Oh, I'm just going to go chill with the nabob donkey guy.
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0: My Fem in the Afternoon. It's Wendy and Keith. And you know when adults need to have a conversation and they like slyly are like, okay, kids, go like play with your toys, like go do something outside. You know, you've said that to your kids before, right? When you need to have a conversation with your wife?
1: Sure, they've never listened a single time. But
0: okay, well, we're going to give parents a chance to do that right now. Kids, go play with your toys. The adults need to have a conversation.
1: Mm-hmm. Go pick up your iPad.
0: Yeah. Pick up your iPad. Dang. Well, let me talk to you about the oldest sport, which do you know what the oldest sport is?
1: Tell me, Wendy.
0: We will call it the horizontal tango, if you will.
1: Sure. Some say mambo.
0: Yeah. Well, I will say that as an unmarried woman, I know nothing about this because that's not allowed until marriage. But as a married man with two children, you know a thing or two about the horizontal tango.
1: My wife might debate that, but sure.
0: And the reason I'm bringing this up is because do you know the app Strava?
1: New, not familiar.
0: So it's like a running app where like people upload, you'll see it all over social media. They'll upload like their routes and stuff like that.
1: Okay. That's what it is.
0: Yeah. And it's like, there's kind of an ongoing joke where like, did you really run if you don't post it with your like Strava route? So Strava has now decided to adventure from, the running to the oldest sport.
1: So like, what do you mean? Like how, cause if you're mapping out a route when you're doing that, it's not like you're taking the show on the road necessarily.
0: So they now have a session. So basically it now tracks your horizontal tango sessions. So like your time, your heart rate, like all of that. Mm-hmm. And apparently, because you're probably thinking, well, first off, that it's hilarious. But like second off, do people enjoy tracking that? Like, it's just basically not the first thing that comes to mind for a lot of people. Apparently, it's done more damage than good to marriages.
1: That doesn't surprise me. It's already embarrassing enough as it is. I don't need an app to tell me that.
0: Yeah. So why do you think it's done more damage, though? Like, specifically?
1: I don't think I need to tell you.
0: So I can tell you. It's because apparently there's a leaderboard. So with running, you can see like who has like if you have like friends and stuff on the Strava app, you can see how far they've run and like you can have a leaderboard. So there's a leaderboard for this. So I guess the more tangoing you do. And on top of that, they also have like times. Sorry, this is one of the funniest parts about it is that someone, because they also have suspicious activity, so someone made it to the 9-second mark, a big mark, that's a milestone right there, and they got suspicious activity where someone, like the app auto-commented, was this a fall?
1: Yeah, just one and done, I'm out.
0: Yeah, but also, too, you can get to a local legend status in your area. Like, so if you want to be in your neighborhood known as, I guess, the man or the woman, the local legend, then I guess this horizontal tango app through Strava is how you can do it.
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13: Partly cloudy overnight with a 40% chance of evening showers, a risk of a thunderstorm, fog patches developing after midnight and a low of 11. Tomorrow, a mix of sun and clouds with a 40% chance of afternoon showers, risk of a thunderstorm, fog dissipating in the morning and a high of 23, humidex 25. Saturday, sunny with a high of 25. Sunday, cloudy with a 40% chance of showers and a high of 23.

0: come over, right?
1: My FM in the afternoon. It's Wendy and Keith. We were just talking about how Strava, the running app, now tracks your horizontal tango sessions, we will call it.
2: Doesn't seem like an intrusion in privacy at all.
1: Yeah, well, which is funny because you'd probably have to sign off, like, can you, like, you know how it'll say, like, can...
2: Disclaimer.
1: Yeah, yeah. The disclaimer and can access that information. So, yeah, but it made me think. So a couple years ago, someone caught their husband cheating through the Strava app when it was... just a running app, because basically her husband would go by the same house every day and stop for the like same amount of time every single day. And then she was like, huh, why does he keep stopping at this house? And so found out through that. So I'm wondering, do you think that kind of like was a reason to why they were like, huh, maybe we should track people's times and heart rates and make this, you know, a little bit more than a running app?
2: You talked before about how women are essentially like detectives. And if a guy's doing something, you can sleuth it out and figure out like exactly what they're doing. So I feel like this is just, you know, I'm not trying to say that it's just empowering people to stalk other people, but it sure seems like it does.
1: Just a lesson for men. Don't cheat.
2: And also don't download the Strava app.
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0: It's 6 o'clock. Here's what's happening in Renfrew.
1: Good afternoon. The forecast is calling for showers tonight with a chance of a thunderstorm, so bring your umbrella with you if you have to go out. I'm Steve Berard in the RenfrewToday.ca newsroom. Police in the MRC Pontiac say they found the body of a Mansfield Eponifract man missing since June. The Sûreté du Québec announced earlier today that 66-year-old Jérôme Ayreau was found dead in the woods near Jim Lake. Ayreau was last seen in a wooded area within the municipality on June 19th. An investigation is underway in collaboration with the coroner, but police do not suspect foul play. Saturday, August 22nd will be a landmark moment for the township of Admaston-Bromley. That's when the township will host Taste of the Valley to the Douglas Community Center, bringing an estimated 80 local vendors to the community for the first time. Guests will get to explore some of the best in fresh local produce, prepared food, baked goods, handcrafted items, artwork, and more. Scott Hamilton, Economic Development Coordinator with Invest Renfrew County, says the event will be a fantastic opportunity to showcase local businesses, connect consumers with producers, and celebrate local agricultural roots. Lego and robots are being used to teach children how to problem solve and work as a team in Arnprior. The first robotics club at the Arnprior and District Museum holds meetings where kids can build and program robots to solve community issues. Daniel Williams, development coordinator at the museum, says the day is focused on understanding the robot and how to get it working.
2: Most of the day is specifically about the robot. So it will be directly involved in handling, building, coding, all of these different aspects to get the robot working and building up towards our eventual tournament and challenge games associated with that.
1: Williams also says the program is focused on finding an issue in the community and utilizing existing infrastructure to solve it. In sports, the Jays are looking to sweep the four-game series with the Red Sox following a 6-4 win last night. Game 4 is happening right now at the Rogers Center. In the CFL, BC takes on Calgary tonight, and in WNBA action, Dallas beat Toronto last night 94-88. I'm Steve Berard with the news that keeps you connected to where you live. The Valley's three-day weather is next.
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1: Partly cloudy overnight with a 40% chance of evening showers, a risk of a thunderstorm, fog patches developing after midnight and a low of 11. Tomorrow, a mix of sun and clouds with a 40% chance of afternoon showers, risk of a thunderstorm, fog dissipating in the morning and a high of 23, humidex 25. Saturday, sunny with a high of 25. Sunday, cloudy with a 40% chance of showers and a high of 23.

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14: Partly cloudy overnight with a 40% chance of evening showers, a risk of a thunderstorm, fog patches developing after midnight and a low of 11. Tomorrow, a mix of sun and clouds with a 40% chance of afternoon showers, risk of a thunderstorm, fog dissipating in the morning and a high of 23, humidex 25. Saturday, sunny with a high of 25. Sunday, cloudy with a 40% chance of showers and a high of 23.

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6: Partly cloudy overnight with a 40% chance of evening showers, a risk of a thunderstorm, fog patches developing after midnight, and a low of 11. Tomorrow, a mix of sun and clouds with a 40% chance of afternoon showers, risk of a thunderstorm, fog dissipating in the morning and a high of 23, humidex 25. Saturday, sunny with a high of 25. Sunday, cloudy with a 40% chance of showers and a high of 23.

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